The tension here in the arena is huge, and I imagine it is among those of you watching at home on your television sets. 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

0: excellent performance by the British pair. They've done what they set out to do, and it's now down to the nine judges, but surely they will feel too that it's been good enough, and there's a standing ovation for them. And just look at those marks. The British judge getting slightly carried away, difficult for the one looking on. The trio reunited. It has been the happy ending.
1: Rede de Rádios. Na sintonia certa.
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3: Tá ligado? 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
3: I don't mind that. 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I find company in many different forms. I solve problems that don't need solving. 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But every 7 years or so, even grandma needs a good time.

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3: Ladies and gentlemen, we interrupt our program of dance music to bring you a special bulletin from the Intercontinental Radio News. Our very own Pop Princess, now Queen of Pop, has a special announcement she would like to make.